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1: Hey everyone, Tubby here at Wilder RV Weather Center. We'll look at your SkyTrack weather forecast brought to you by Gary's Towing. If your car says no and you need a tow, give them a call at 660-885-HELP. Well, we will see the threat of thunderstorms diminish after 8 p.m. as we will see overnight lows down into the middle 60s. Partly sunny for your Thursday with the chance of afternoon thunderstorms as we enjoy some cooler temperatures into the mid to upper 70s for daytime highs.
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0: 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Hey everyone, Stubby here with a look at your SkyTrack weather forecast for Westminster, Missouri, brought to you by Clint's Bar and Grill in downtown Calhoun, where good food and friends meet up. Stop in for some hometown hospitality, where we will see the threat of thunderstorms diminish after 8 p.m. as we will see overnight lows down into the middle 60s. Partly sunny for your Thursday with a chance of afternoon thunderstorms as we enjoy some cooler temperatures into the mid to upper 70s for daytime highs.
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4: What's going on, everyone? 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They are located in both Clinton and in Erie. Well, we will see the threat of thunderstorms diminish after 8 p.m. as we will see overnight lows down into the middle 60s. Partly sunny for your Thursday with the chance of afternoon thunderstorms as we enjoy cooler temperatures into the mid to upper 70s for daytime highs.
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1: Hey everyone, Tubby here at Wilder RV Weather Center with a look at your SkyTrack weather forecast brought to you by Gary's Towing. If your car says no and you need a tow, give them a call at 660-885-HELP. Well, we will see the threat of thunderstorms diminish after 8 p.m. as we will see overnight lows down into the middle 60s. Partly sunny for your Thursday with the chance of afternoon thunderstorms as we enjoy some cooler temperatures into the mid to upper 70s for daytime highs.
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4: Hey everyone, Stubby here with a look at your SkyTrack weather forecast for West Central Missouri, brought to you by Clint Bar and Grill in downtown Calhoun, where good food and friends meet up. Stop in for some hometown hospitality. Well, we will see the threat of thunderstorms diminish after 8 p.m. as we will see overnight lows down into the middle.

0: the 60s. Partly sunny for your Thursday with a chance of afternoon thunderstorms as we enjoy some cooler temperatures into the mid to upper 70s for daytime highs.
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6: What's going on, everyone? 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They are located in both Clinton and in Erie. Well, we will see the threat of thunderstorms diminish after 8 p.m. as we will see overnight lows down into the middle 60s. Partly sunny for your Thursday with the chance of afternoon thunderstorms as we enjoy cooler temperatures into the mid to upper 70s for daytime highs.
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7: 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Stubby here at Wilder RV Weather Center. We'll look at your SkyTrack weather forecast brought to you by Gary's Towing. If your car says no and you need a tow, give them a call at 660-885-HELP. Well, we will see the threat of thunderstorms diminish after 8 p.m. as we will see overnight lows down into the middle 60s. Partly sunny for your Thursday with the chance of afternoon thunderstorms as we enjoy some cooler temperatures into the mid to upper 70s for daytime highs.
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1: Hey everyone, Stubby here with a look at your Sky Track weather forecast for West Central Missouri, brought to you by Clint's Bar and Grill in downtown Calhoun, where good food and friends meet up. Stop in for some hometown hospitality. Well, we will see the threat of thunderstorms diminish after 8 p.m. as we will see overnight lows down into the middle 60s. Partly sunny for your Thursday with a chance of afternoon thunderstorms as we enjoy some cooler temperatures into the mid to upper 70s for daytime highs.
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0: 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They are located in both Clinton and in Erie. Well, we will see the threat of thunderstorms diminish after 8 p.m. as we will see overnight lows down into the middle 60s. Partly sunny for your Thursday with the chance of afternoon thunderstorms as we enjoy cooler temperatures into the mid to upper 70s for daytime highs.
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11: Hey everyone, Debbie here at Wilder RV Weather Center to look at your SkyTrack weather forecast brought to you by Gary's Towing. If your car says no and you need a tow, give them a call at 660-885-HELP. Well, we will see the threat of thunderstorms diminish after 8 p.m. as we will see overnight lows down into the middle 60s. Partly sunny for your Thursday with the chance of afternoon thunderstorms as we enjoy some cooler temperatures into the mid to upper 70s for daytime highs.
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7: What's going on, everyone? Tubby here at Ed Wilder RV Weather Center with a look at your SkyTrack weather forecast brought to you by Ben Ware Tractor in Idaho. Let Patrick, Alec, and the gang get you fixed up for your farm or your home. They are located in both Clinton and in Erie. Well, we will see the threat of thunderstorms diminish after 8 p.m. as we will see overnight load down into the middle 60s. Partly sunny for your Thursday with the chance of afternoon thunderstorms as we enjoy cooler temperatures into the mid to upper 70s for daytime highs.
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6: Hey everyone, Tubby here at Wilder RV Weather Center to look at your SkyTrack weather forecast brought to you by Gary's Towing. If your car says no and you need a tow, give them a call at 660-885-HELP. Well, we will see the threat of thunderstorms diminish after 8 p.m. as we will see overnight lows down into the middle 60s. Partly sunny for your Thursday with the chance of afternoon thunderstorms as we enjoy some cooler temperatures into the mid to upper 70s for daytime highs.
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4: Hey everyone, Stevie here with a look at your SkyTrack weather forecast for West Central Missouri, brought to you by Clint's Bar and Grill in downtown Calhoun, where good food and friends meet up. Stop in for some hometown hospitality. Well, we will see the threat of thunderstorms diminish after 8 p.m. as we will see overnight lows down into the middle 60s. Partly sunny for your Thursday with the chance of afternoon thunderstorms as we enjoy some cooler temperatures into the mid to upper 70s for daytime highs.
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8: 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They are located in both Clinton and in Erie. Well, we will see the threat of thunderstorms diminish after 8 p.m. as we will see overnight lows down into the middle 60s. Partly sunny for your Thursday with the chance of afternoon thunderstorms as we enjoy cooler temperatures into the mid to upper 70s for daytime highs.
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We got winners, we got losers, chain smokers and boozers, and we got yuppies, we got bikers, we've got

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1: Hey everyone, Tubby here at Wilder RV Weather Center to look at your SkyTrack weather forecast brought to you by Gary's Towing. If your car says no and you need a tow, give them a call at 660-885-HELP. Well, we will see the threat of thunderstorms diminish after 8 p.m. as we will see overnight lows down into the middle 60s. Partly sunny for your Thursday with the chance of afternoon thunderstorms as we enjoy some cooler temperatures into the mid to upper 70s for daytime highs.
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13: Hey everyone, Stevie here with a look at your SkyTrack weather forecast for West Central Missouri, brought to you by Clint Bar and Grill in downtown Calhoun, where good food and friends meet up. Stop in for some hometown hospitality. Well, we will see the threat of thunderstorms diminish after 8 p.m. as we will see overnight lows down into the middle 60s. Partly sunny for your Thursday with a chance of afternoon thunderstorms as we enjoy some cooler temperatures into the mid to upper 70s for daytime highs.
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5: What's going on, everyone? 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Let Patrick, Alec, and the gang get you fixed up for your farm or your home. They are located in both Clinton and in Erie. Well, we will see the threat of thunderstorms diminish after 8 p.m. as we will see overnight lows down into the middle 60s. Partly sunny for your Thursday with the chance of afternoon thunderstorms as we enjoy cooler temperatures into the mid to upper 70s for daytime highs.
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3: Hey everyone, it's Tubby here at Wilder RV Weather Center to look at your SkyTrack weather forecast brought to you by Gary's Towing. If your car says no and you need a tow, give them a call at 660-885-HELP. Well, we will see the threat of thunderstorms diminish after 8 p.m. as we will see overnight lows down into the middle 60s. Partly sunny for your Thursday with the chance of afternoon thunderstorms as we enjoy some cooler temperatures into the mid to upper 70s for daytime highs.
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6: Hey everyone, Stubby here with a look at your SkyTrack weather forecast for West Central Missouri, brought to you by Clint's Bar and Grill in downtown Calhoun, where good food and friends meet up. Stop in for some hometown hospitality. Well, we will see the threat of thunderstorms diminish after 8 p.m. as we will see overnight lows down into the middle 60s. Partly sunny for your Thursday with a chance of afternoon thunderstorms as we enjoy some cooler temperatures into the mid to upper 70s for daytime highs.
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1: 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They are located in both Clinton and in Erie. Well, we will see the threat of thunderstorms diminish after 8 p.m. as we will see overnight lows down into the middle 60s. Partly sunny for your Thursday with the chance of afternoon thunderstorms as we enjoy cooler temperatures into the mid to upper 70s for daytime highs.
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9: 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Look at your SkyTrack weather forecast brought to you by Gary's Towing. If your car says no and you need a tow, give them a call at 660-885-HELP. Well, we will see the threat of thunderstorms diminish after 8 p.m. as we will see overnight lows down into the middle 60s. Partly sunny for your Thursday with the chance of afternoon thunderstorms as we enjoy some cooler temperatures into the mid to upper 70s for daytime highs.
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7: Hey everyone, Stevie here with a look at your SkyTrack weather forecast for West Central Missouri, brought to you by Clint Bar and Grill in downtown Calhoun, where good food and friends meet up. Stop in for some hometown hospitality. Well, we will see the threat of thunderstorms diminish after 8 p.m. as we will see overnight lows down into the middle 60s. Partly sunny for your Thursday with the chance of afternoon thunderstorms as we enjoy some cooler temperatures into the mid to upper 70s for daytime highs.

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1: Good Thursday morning, everyone. Man, we had an active night across the area last night. 8 severe thunderstorm warnings and 5 tornado warnings across West Central Missouri. Luckily, very little known damage as of this morning. We are much quieter today with partly cloudy skies and just a small chance of an isolated shower, along with highs into the middle 70s. This look at the SkyTrack weather forecast is brought to you by Ben Ware Tractor in Clinton and in Uri.
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1: Good morning, everyone. We had an active night across west-central Missouri last night. 8 severe thunderstorm warnings and 5 tornado warnings across the area. Luckily, very little known damage as of this morning. We are much quieter today with partly cloudy skies and just a small chance of an isolated shower along with highs into the middle 70s. This look at the SkyTrack weather forecast is brought to you by Clint Bar and Grill in downtown Calhoun.
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0: 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This is the TJ Show. Our news, it sounds different around here. Kenny reads through every story he can find, and then he brings us the most interesting ones. Kenny, what's happening on the planet today?
1: We were just talking about Toy Story 5 coming out this weekend, and I caught this headline: Disney's Toy Story 5 Rotten Tomatoes score officially breaks all-time franchise record after 7 years. It is the lowest rated Toy Story movie of the franchise.
0: Get out of here.
1: Yeah.
2: And by lowest, what do you mean?
0: Yeah, like, how low?
2: Yeah.
1: All right, let me explain. Toy Story, the original, 100% critic score on Rotten Tomatoes. Toy Story 2, 100% critic score, Rotten Tomatoes. Toy Story 3, 98%. 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

0: Steve Stevens here. 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I have, and that's why I started my podcast, The Booze News. 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
1: Good Thursday morning, everyone. Man, we had an active night across the area last night. 8 severe thunderstorm warnings and 5 tornado warnings across West Central Missouri. Luckily, very little known damage as of this morning. We are much quieter today with partly cloudy skies and just a small chance of an isolated shower, along with highs into the middle 70s. This look at the SkyTrack weather forecast is brought to you by Ben Ware Tractor in Clinton and in Uri.
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0: 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This is the TJ Show, and Chris in Springfield, Oregon. What can we do for you today?
1: I've had a really bad last 2 weeks.
0: Why?
1: So I spent 2 weeks in the hospital.
0: What happened, Chris?
1: I was pretty sick. I have a deformed pancreas, so it kicks up every now and then. So this time it kept me for 2 whole weeks. Then I finally get to come back home, and then I finally get to go to work. And then yesterday on my way to work, I had a tire blow out on the front of my car.
0: Isn't that the worst, man, when things line up like that?
2: When it rains, it pours.
1: Yeah, so I was just having some crappy days, and I thought I'd call you so you could cheer me up, because you always do that.
0: Oh, well, okay. That's a good challenge. What can we do to cheer Chris up? J-Bo, any ideas?
2: I think Kenny should do his funny laughs.
0: What, the laughs that other radio people do?
2: Yeah.
3: Oh, you got a flat tire, huh? I bet that was a real pain in the butt.

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1: And it goes like this.
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5: Hey, everyone. Tubby here with a look at your SkyTrack weather forecast brought to you by our good friends over at Clint's Bar and Grill in downtown Calhoun, where good food and friends meet up. Stop in for some hometown hospitality. Well, we have a much quieter afternoon than yesterday, that's for sure. We are going to have partly cloudy skies with just a slight chance of an isolated shower, along with daytime highs in the middle 70s. Mostly cloudy and cool this evening. We could see some patchy fog developing with overnight lows near 60 degrees.

0: complete until this fall, several months later than originally planned. City leaders blamed the delay on record rainfall during April and May, along with the need to address stormwater issues near the North Lexington Street between Ash and Vine Streets. After heavy rains have revealed inadequate drainage capacity, the Board of Aldermen voted to return to the project's original design, which includes removing a section of North Lexington Street. Officials say the change is the most cost-effective solution and will improve stormwater flow in the area. Despite the delay, crews have to complete a soil settlement process beneath the Ash Street culvert and are preparing to pour the new roadway. The city hopes to have Ash Street reopened before the 4th of July celebration, although construction has impacted event parking. Additional parking information will be released closer to the holiday. That's the latest from Radford Media Group. We are Community First.
1: Community news this hour is brought to you by Clint's Bar and Grill.
2: Step into a place where everybody feels like a regular. Clint's Bar and Grill on the square in Calhoun. It's more than

0: very British.
1: I think you got
0: to
1: give it.
0: And then you have Sally Field with the old lady voice, which put me to sleep.
1: I know you're busy today.
0: And then there's the sound of the aquarium.
1: All right,
0: and the
1: I know,
0: bubbles.
1: I get it.
2: And the water.
0: It was just, right, it was just so soothing. It just lulled me to sleep.
1: I think you're afraid of the cry that's on the way.
0: I don't
1: and
0: know about that.
1: You allowed yourself to fall asleep.
2: I mean,
1: please, by the end of the weekend, if you would. Please watch this movie.
0: No.
1: Try to fit it into your schedule. I know you're busy today. And we will do our very best to get you to the part that Kenny claims you will cry at.
0: Right. I mean, the first 20 minutes that I saw, I think I will like the movie.
3: It's a really nice movie.
0: But I did set myself up for failure and did not take this seriously.
1: So more to come on this story. The story is not finished yet. Heather possibly having an emotion on the show soon. This is the TJ Show.
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0: Through triumph.
1: Tranquility Base here. The Eagle has landed.
0: Through challenge.
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6: Hey everyone, Tubby here with a look at your SkyTrack weather forecast brought to you by our good friends over at Clint's Bar and Grill in downtown Calhoun, where good food and friends meet up. Stop in for some hometown hospitality. Well, we have a much quieter afternoon than yesterday, that's for sure. We are going to have partly cloudy skies with just a slight chance of an isolated shower, along with daytime highs in the middle 70s. Mostly cloudy and cool this evening. We could see some patchy fog developing with overnight lows near 60 degrees.
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1: Hey everyone, Subby here with a look at your SkyTrack weather forecast for West Central Missouri, brought to you by Gary's Towing. If your car says no and you need a tow, give them a call at 660-885-HELP. Well, we have a much quieter afternoon than yesterday, that's for sure. We are going to have partly cloudy skies with just a slight chance of an isolated shower, along with daytime highs in the middle 70s. Mostly cloudy and cool this evening, and we could see some patchy fog developing with overnight lows near 60 degrees.
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moments that we have left, we want to talk right down to earth in a language that everybody here can easily understand.

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0: gusty from patchy fog developing with overnight lows near 60 degrees.
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That I drop, cause you know it don't stop. 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Just some nuts in the cop. 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
1: Yeah, thank you so much. Thanks for having me, Clayton.
0: It's a pleasure to meet you.
1: Yeah, you too.
0: We'll talk to you soon. That's Jillian Risco right here on our Community Spotlight on 95.3 KDKD and over on 104.9 The Biz.
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5: Hey everyone, Tubby here with a look at your SkyTrack weather forecast brought to you by our good friends over at Clint's Bar and Grill in downtown Calhoun, where good food and friends meet up. Stop in for some hometown hospitality. Well, we have a much quieter afternoon than yesterday, that's for sure. We are going to have partly cloudy skies with just a slight chance of an isolated shower, along with daytime highs in the middle 70s. Mostly cloudy and cool this evening. We could see some patchy fog developing with overnight lows near 60 degrees.
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5: Hey everyone, Subby here with a look at your SkyTrack weather forecast for West Central Missouri, brought to you by Gary Towing. If your car said no and you need a tow, give them a call at 660-885-HELP. Well, we have a much quieter afternoon than yesterday, that's for sure. We are going to have partly cloudy skies with just a slight chance of an isolated shower, along with daytime highs in the middle 70s. Mostly cloudy and cool this evening, and we could see some patchy fog developing with overnight lows near 60 degrees.
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8: 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They're located in both Clinton and in Erie. Well, we have a much quieter afternoon than yesterday, that's for sure. We are going to have partly cloudy skies with just a slight chance of an isolated shower, along with daytime highs in the middle 70s. Mostly cloudy and cool this evening. We could see some patchy fog developing with overnight lows near 60 degrees.
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0: highlights the shared commitment of both organizations to support the health, safety, and preparedness of residents throughout the region. And Harrisonville officials say that the Ash Street Improvement Project will not be complete until this fall, several months later than originally planned. City leaders blame the delay on record rainfall during April and May, along with the need to address stormwater issues near the North Lexington Street between Ash and Vine Streets. After heavy rains have revealed inadequate drainage capacity, the Board of Aldermen voted to return to the project's original design, which includes removing a section of North Lexington Street. Officials say the change is the most cost-effective solution and will improve stormwater flow in the area. Despite the delay, crews have to complete a soil settlement process beneath the Ash Street culvert and are preparing to pour the new roadway. The city hopes to have Ash Street reopened before the 4th of July celebration, although construction has impacted event parking. Additional parking information will be released closer to the holiday. That's the latest from Radford Media Group. We are Community First. 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
7: Hey everyone, Tubby here with a look at your SkyTrack weather forecast, brought to you by our good friends over at Clint's Bar and Grill in downtown Calhoun, where good food and friends meet up. Stop in for some hometown hospitality. Well, we have a much quieter afternoon than yesterday, that's for sure. We are going to have partly cloudy skies with just a slight chance of an isolated shower, along with daytime highs in the middle 70s. Mostly cloudy and cool this evening. We could see some patchy fog developing with overnight lows near 60 degrees.
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1: Hey everyone, Subby here with a look at your SkyTrack weather forecast for West Central Missouri, brought to you by Gary's Towing. If your car said no and you need a tow, give them a call at 660-885-HELP. Well, we have a much quieter afternoon than yesterday, that's for sure. We are going to have partly cloudy skies with just a slight chance of an isolated shower, along with daytime highs in the middle 70s. Mostly cloudy and cool this evening, and we could see some patchy fog developing with overnight lows near 60 degrees.
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1: 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They're located in both Clinton and in Uri. Well, we have a much quieter afternoon than yesterday, that's for sure. We are going to have partly cloudy skies with just a slight chance of an isolated shower, along with daytime highs in the middle 70s. Mostly cloudy and cool this evening. We could see some patchy fog developing with overnight lows near 60 degrees.
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5: Hey everyone, Tubby here with a look at your SkyTrack weather forecast, brought to you by our good friends over at Clint's Bar and Grill in downtown Calhoun, where good food and friends meet up. Stop in for some hometown hospitality. Well, we have a much quieter afternoon than yesterday, that's for sure. We are going to have partly cloudy skies with just a slight chance of an isolated shower, along with daytime highs in the middle 70s. Mostly cloudy and cool this evening. We could see some patchy fog developing with overnight lows near 60 degrees.
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3: Okay, let's all channel our inner Scottish soccer fans. I'm sorry, football fans. Because those Scottish fans are just fun. Have you been watching the World Cup? Oh, but it's Jackson Blue checking in Thirsty Thursday, and all the alcohol is gone. I guess that's the downside of the Scottish fans. They're like locusts. We're all request starting now. Let's go!

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4: Hey everyone, Subby here with a look at your SkyTrack weather forecast for West Central Missouri, brought to you by Gary's Towing. If your car said no and you need a tow, give them a call at 660-885-HELP. Well, we have a much quieter afternoon than yesterday, that's for sure. We are going to have partly cloudy skies with just a slight chance of an isolated shower, along with daytime highs in the middle 70s. Mostly cloudy and cool this evening, and we could see some patchy fog developing with overnight lows near 60 degrees.
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0: 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Well, we have a much quieter afternoon than yesterday, that's for sure. We are going to have partly cloudy skies with just a slight chance of an isolated shower, along with daytime highs in the middle 70s. Mostly cloudy and cool this evening. We could see some patchy fog developing with overnight lows near 60 degrees.
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1: Ooh, Cinemark's new Spider-Man popcorn bucket combines the bucket and the cup. 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
1: Almost half of Americans now have a side hustle. 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With all that working, Americans are also very overtired. 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

0: go, go, go, don't stop culture, and eventually... Overtired rears its ugly head. 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
5: Hey everyone, Tubby here with a look at your SkyTrack weather forecast brought to you by our good friends over at Clint's Bar and Grill in downtown Calhoun, where good food and friends meet up. Stop in for some hometown hospitality. Well, we have a much quieter afternoon than yesterday, that's for sure. We are going to have partly cloudy skies with just a slight chance of an isolated shower, along with daytime highs in the middle 70s. Mostly cloudy and cool this evening. We could see some patchy fog developing with overnight lows near 60 degrees.
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7: Yo, leave your shout-outs on the shout-out line. 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
7: They're on their way to the hospital right now when they left the shout-out. 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
1: It's Jackson Blue. Intern Erica is here as well. 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
2: Well, I just had a baby. 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
3: Did she see you?
2: 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Oh, yeah, she saw me.
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5: Hey, everyone. It's time to hear a look at your SkyTrack weather forecast for West Central Missouri, brought to you by Gary's Towing. If your car says no and you need a tow, give Amanda and the crew a call at 660-885-HELP. Well, we will stay mainly under mostly cloudy skies this evening, with some pretty dense fog developing across the area by morning. Overnight lows will be dipping down to near 60 degrees. We will be warming up for your Friday with partly sunny skies and afternoon highs into the middle 80s.
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1: Hey, one of the Property Brothers is getting his own daytime talk show. I won't tell you which one it is. However, I will tell you that one of them was caught screaming, "Why does everybody think Drew is the fun one?" Ah! Also, big congratulations to the Property Brothers for making it to minute 21 of their 15 minutes of fame.
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2: Coming up next hour, will Gen Z love Ecto Cooler like my childhood loved Ecto Cooler? 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
1: Hope you're having a good Thursday.
2: What up, what up?
0: What up, what up? It is Jackson Blue. Who's this?
3: Emily Champagne.
1: Oh, I love that name, girl. You're so fancy.
3: You. Yeah, it's actually funny because my first name is spelled E-M-M-A-L-E-I-G-H.
1: Oh, you are too fancy. You're like so fancy I couldn't hang out with you. You'd be dragging me around. You'd be like, my name is Emily Champagne, and this is my friend Old English.
0: Yeah, that's my friend Four Loko. He's a little weird.
3: Oh, my God. That's so funny.
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14: Hey everyone, Tubby here with a look at your SkyTrack weather forecast for West Central Missouri, brought to you by Clint's Bar and Grill in downtown Calhoun, where good food and friends meet up. Stop in for some hometown hospitality. Well, we will stay mainly under mostly cloudy skies this evening, with some pretty dense fog developing across the area by morning. Overnight lows will be dipping down to near 60 degrees. We will be warming up for your Friday with partly sunny skies and afternoon highs into the middle 80s.
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0: Yo, this is Nappy Boy Radio Live with your boy T-Pain. We love rap music. Listen, we got a caller on line one. Caller, what's your problem?
1: Hello. I'm with Earl T-Pain.
0: How's it going?
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1: We get medical breakthroughs every single day in 2026. Medical breakthroughs that make me be like, huh? Like this one, a common laxative has been determined to also help improve your memory. Laxatives helping your memory? Unfortunately, I'm really sorry, but that proves that we all have for brains. And now you know if you have a big test tomorrow, you should go to Chipotle. Clear things up.
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day, Potts Farm is a place to go. 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Jack and Jim were a few good men. 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And all this small town, he said, she said. 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I'm tired of talking, man. Y'all ain't listening. Them old birds.

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1: How are you today? 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It's like a robot, I guess. Hi, I'm Jackson Blue. 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
1: 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They are located in both Clinton and in Erie. We will stay mainly under mostly cloudy skies this evening, with some pretty dense fog developing across the area by morning. Overnight lows will be dipping down to near 60 degrees. We will be warming up for your Friday with partly sunny skies and afternoon highs into the middle 80s.
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0: 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BuzzFeed is saying that Disneyland's prices have shot up 470% since 2003. Everybody keeps telling me to have a magical day. I hope that magic puts the money I spent on admission back in my 401k.
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1: So many reboots, and we're answering a question right now. 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
1: 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Stay ahead of the forecast. 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Hey everyone, Tubby here with a look at your SkyTrack weather forecast for West Central Missouri, brought to you by Gary's Towing. If your car says no and you need a tow, give Amanda and the crew a call at 660-885-HELP. Well, we will say mainly under mostly cloudy skies this evening, with some pretty dense fog developing across the area by morning. Overnight lows will be dipping down to near 60 degrees. We will be warming up for your Friday with partly sunny skies and afternoon highs into the middle 80s.
2: Shout out to intern Darrell. Thank you for joining the show. Also, thank you for drinking the entire sleeve of 8 Ecto coolers that I had here. I really wanted one for myself, but I'm glad you enjoyed them. If you want to make a shout out, text the word shout. We're taking your shout outs right now to 833-584-1234. 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
1: It's Jackson Blue. 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
1: Ulysses, what are you up to tonight?
2: I'm about to watch a movie in about an hour. For right now, nothing, actually.
1: What are you going to watch? What movie?
2: It's called Dark Skies. I think it's a scary, yeah, it is a scary movie.
1: Yeah, I know that one. Everybody dies at the end. Now you don't have to watch anymore, and you can listen all night.
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1: Coming up next, it's time for a variety of voices as shout-outs hit the air next. 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Then get ready, because you're going to be on the air next.
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0: Through triumph.
1: Tranquility Base here. The Eagle has landed.
0: Through challenge.
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0: pretty dense fog developing across the area by morning. Overnight lows will be dipping down to near 60 degrees. We will be warming up for your Friday with partly sunny skies and afternoon highs into the middle 80s.
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1: Last hour, we talked about a good drink, the Ecto Coolers, which are coming back. Hello, it is Jackson Blue. This hour, we talk about a not-so-good drink trend, at least in my opinion, mac and cheese martinis.
2: Uh-huh.
3: So you could have a mac-tini, which is gin, sweet vermouth, and then they put Kraft macaroni and cheese all served over ice.
2: I don't know if it would taste good.
3: But you would try it?
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2: I don't think that would look pretty good the next day.
3: 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I don't think you have to wait for the next day.
2: Right.
4: 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Benware's in Eureka and Clinton is getting everything stocked up and ready to

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0: pretty dense fog developing across the area by morning. Overnight lows will be dipping down to near 60 degrees. We will be warming up for your Friday with partly sunny skies and afternoon highs into the middle 80s.
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1: Still unclaimed is today's request of love and devotion. 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
1: We almost made it to the end of the week. 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Hello, it's Jackson Blue. 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
8: 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Tubby here with a look at your SkyTrack weather forecast for West Central Missouri, brought to you by Gary's Towing. If your car says no and you need a tow, give Amanda and the crew a call at 660-885-HELP. Well, we will say mainly under mostly cloudy skies this evening, with some pretty dense fog developing across the area by morning. Overnight lows will be dipping down to near 60 degrees. We will be warming up for your Friday with partly sunny skies and afternoon highs into the middle 80s.
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1: Won't you come back tomorrow for the big weekend kickoff extravaganza show Friday? We'll be looking for the awkwardest moments of the week and playing more requests than ever. It is Jackson Blue speaking of requests. It's time for our final one for today, the request of love and devotion. It says, I would love it if you could do your special dedication of the day from my best friend, better half, and soulmate, Christina. I love you very much, Christina. Love, Jason. Going out to Christina from Jason. It's today's request of love and devotion. Thank you.
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